Collector. Platine Collector. All the power we need. All the music you want.

0: you kindly. 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
1: Tell

0: hour of Good morning.
1: 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Hey, guys. Bob, Dad, yes, going to the ball game. What a great way to have a good time. Wrigley Field.

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See you at the bar, you was hardly talking. That's when I knew that your heart was scarring. Friends to lovers need a part to star in. 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

0: boy. 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Who are you going out with? What time are you coming home? That's a real nasty one, that one. You know that one. What time are you coming home?
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